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0: 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This is the Bobby V Show. I am Bobby V, and this is my favorite part of the show, where we go over into the Kiss app and ask Bobby, what's up?
1: Hey, Bobby, this is Nate from Fresno. I have an ask Bobby question.
0: What's up?
1: How do you handle conflict when you're upset?
0: How do I handle conflict? You know, I was talking with this young lady tonight, and she was just telling me about how many fights she been in. And I'm like, you definitely don't handle conflict well. And you know what? I don't even know if I want to really fully take this situation further, because handling conflict is very important in life. If you don't know how to walk away from things or just keep it cool, you're going to get your face slashed. All right? Ask Bobby Kissel. And that's real. 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

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ATL, stand up. I told you I had them jam.

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0: 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I told you I'm playing the jams, man. 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
1: Hey, Bobby. This is Lauren from California.
0: What's up?
1: I have an ask Bobby question.
0: What's up?
1: What's the pettiest thing you ever done after a breakup?
0: The pettiest thing? You know what? I'm not really a petty person like that. After a breakup, I just be happy that to get away from somebody in peace. So I'm not really like going to try to ruin their lives in hopes that they not trying to do the same with mine. You know, when it's over, let's just walk away and keep the love that we had for what it was. All right? 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

0: 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It's your boy Bobby V, and this is my favorite part of the show where we go over here to the Kiss app and ask Bobby. What's
1: up? Hey, Bobby. This is Dom.
0: What's
1: up? I love your music.
0: Thank you.
1: Anyways, I have an Ask Bobby question.
0: What's happening?
1: What is your biggest turn on besides looks?
0: Yeah, because I love a good-looking woman. Besides looks, a woman that has a good job, a woman that has studied, a woman that studies, a woman that wants to become better. Because, you know, looks fade at the end of the day. But definitely looks are important, but you got to be way deeper than that, all right? 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

0: 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I am Bobby V. 7 to 10, Sunday through Thursday. We do it again and again, but before I go, I gotta let you know that your life slowly becomes what you train your eyes to see. Pay attention only to what's missing or everything you lack, and life will feel empty. You can also have so much and still feel like you're behind if you focus, it's always on what you don't have. But when you start noticing what's already there and find the joy in the small things, life begins to feel fuller and more abundant. Your mind is a filter. Whatever you constantly look for, you're going to find more of. If you look for evidence that life is unfair, you'll collect it easy. If you look for reasons to feel grateful, those will appear just as quickly, all right? So choose what you see carefully, because the way you see your life quietly becomes the life you live. Ask Bobby. Those are words from the Valedictorian, chapter 2, verse 1. I love you.
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16: 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You write real quick.
17: I'm Jay Sanders. 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

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And let me ask you a question. 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

0: This is Sophia Burns from the South Side of Atlanta. Music does something to my spirit. It just really mellows me out. Thank you, Kiss 104.1.
1: You want to do this? 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All right. Sisters, how y'all feel? 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

0: Welcome back to Yeah, That's a Pepper Thing. 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
0: She swears it makes it taste better. 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It's a Pepper Thing!

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0: 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And November 7th and 8th, we'll prove it.
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0: like a bird. 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

0: Welcome back to Yeah, That's a Pepper Thing. 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Oh, how tender. That's a Pepper Thing! 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
1: You're sweet. 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
0: She swears it makes it taste better. It's not a science thing, but it's a Pepper Thing! Why do they all do it? All for that sweet, delicious, truly one-of-a-kind taste of Dr. Pepper. It's a Pepper Thing!

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5: No, absolutely not. That's an insult. I was for San Antonio all the way. Cheering for the hometown guys, Castle and Cassell.
3: 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Now, say that.
5: 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New York can take the parade and take it back onto New York along with their crime, okay?
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You know, when I think about it, like my grandmother even said to me one day, she said, you know, baby, God's going to use you one day. And I didn't know what she meant, but I knew I liked the sound of God using me. By the time I was 12 years old, I found myself in the nightclubs in Los Angeles. My mom and dad used to go to the clubs on the weekends. They didn't know the Lord Jesus. And grandma wasn't around anymore, so we just quit going to church. But I had a praying grandmother. We all want to be loved. Hallelujah. I didn't know that Jesus loved me. By the time I was 17 years old, I left home and joined the cast of Hair, and I began to travel all across the country. I was making more money than my mom and dad put together by then, and things were looking pretty good. Then I was introduced to marijuana. Devil had a trap set. Next thing I know, it was pills. Pills to get up in the morning and pills to go to bed at night. Then it was the alcohol, and I became very promiscuous. And one day I was introduced to cocaine, and I know that all drugs are a spirit, but this cocaine became my best friend. And I began to hang out with the devil, and I did everything that I was big and bad enough to do. And I'm not glorifying him. I'm just letting him know that I don't belong to you. Hallelujah. I've been set free. Hallelujah. Glory to God. I went to work and I was high every day.

One time when I was in Houston, Texas, I met a man there and I was getting ready to go on the road with. I didn't know this, but I met him on the road and he was a nice guy and you never would know it to look at him, but he was also, he was a cocaine dealer. See, devil knows how to really do it. So we began to be friends and we began to date and, you know, I began to get all the cocaine I wanted for free. How many of you know it wasn't for free? We began to live together and he was still selling drugs and I began to make drops for him. I was dropping off cocaine and making a lot of foolish turns in my life and my life began to do this spiral, downward spiral. I was going to hell. One night as I was getting loaded, I began to pass out and my head hit the wall. Boom! And I began to slide down the wall and as I came to, all of my bodily fluids were doing their own thing and I was dying. But I had a praying grandmother, and I knew enough to call on the name of Jesus. Hallelujah. It wasn't a couple of days later that I was watching Christian television. And grandma tells me she was laying on her face during this time, and she had been fasting for 2 weeks and just calling on the name of Jesus. Save my granddaughter. Jesus. I watched Christian TV one night and it was as if God himself said, that's enough. And he rebuked the devil from me long enough for me to make an intelligent decision. I said, Jesus, I know you're real. If you'll just take all of this away from me, take all of the drugs, take them away, I'm tired. And I want you to know that instantly I was set free. Instantly I was delivered. Hallelujah. Glory. Hallelujah. Hallelujah. This was on a Friday night. And I want you to know that not only did God save and deliver me and set me free, but he saved that drug dealer, and he's my husband tonight, James Bailey.

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0: bitch. 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
0: Bow, bow, bow, bow.
1: What you say? What you say?
0: Bow, bow, bow, bow, bow.
1: Come on. You got one more in you.
0: Bow, bow, bow, bow.
1: Give him another one on a Tuesday.
0: Bow, bow, bow, bow.
1: Come on now. This gets 104.1. The soul of the ATL. Tony and Tony in the morning. I'm Tony with an I.
0: Tony with a Y.
1: Yep. And y'all already know what's going up.
0: On a Tuesday. Hey.
1: 5:58 on the clock. FIFA World Cup taking over the ATL.
0: That's right.
1: I love to see Spain marching down the street. Hey.
0: They got it. The FIFA fever. The FIFA
1: what?
0: Fever.
1: What?
0: The FIFA fever. Hey.
1: And it's going to be another semi-beautiful day. Scattered storms expected. A high of only 76, low of 69. And of course, only 69 degrees right now in the heart of Midtown, okay?
0: It's nice. Decent.
1: Yeah.

0: 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Down to get it, Tony.
1: Hey, that's right, Kiss 104.1. Atlanta's best R&B, Tony and Tony in the morning.
0: That's right.
1: 6:02 and we're playing you some jazz, play some Bruno Mars, baby. We're going to get you up and moving. Come on.
0: You need a name for him, okay? 6:02 on the clock. Hey, listen, let's go ahead and get this first check on traffic. ATL, welcome to your Tuesday. Good morning.
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0: Welcome back to Yeah, That's a Pepper Thing. 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Oh, how tender. 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And over to Becca, who's whispering affirmations to her can.
1: 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You're unique. You're the best thing I ever poured over ice.
0: 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It's not a science thing, but it's a Pepper Thing! 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It's a Pepper Thing! Welcome back to Yeah, That's a Pepper Thing! First up, we've got Harrison wrapping his Dr. Pepper in a tiny quilt so it feels at home. Oh, how tender. That's a Pepper Thing! And over to Becca, who's whispering affirmations to her can.
1: You're sweet. You're unique. You're the best thing I ever poured over ice.
0: 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It's not a science thing, but it's a Pepper Thing! 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

0: It's Kiss 104.1. Atlanta's best R&B, Tony and Tony in the morning. 6:12 on the clock right now. Hey, Tony, you know I like claps. I like claps. Can right, we give it got? Up for young lady over at UGA, Adesia Hodge.
1: Oh, yeah.
0: Freshman, sprinter, broke Shakari Richardson's collegiate 100-meter time.
1: She passed me up this morning. I was driving.
0: She probably did.
1: And she just came running by like, I'm like, dang,
0: I'm telling
1: girl.
0: You. Yeah. Congratulations, baby girl. Awesome. Well done, well done. Hey, listen, we got Fred Blankenship coming up. Also, you know we are the team that's giving you that summer fast cash. We'll tell you how you can put a grand in your pocket as well, okay?
1: Let's go.
0: In the meantime, y'all get ready for Fred.
1: Whoa! She just ran past.
0: Okay. Come on, Adesia. We see you.

0: from WSB-TV, Channel 2 Action News, to the KISS Studios with Tony and Tony in the Morning. It's Fred Blankenship, Unplugged, on KISS 104.1, the soul of the ATL.
1: Back at it with Fred Blankenship.
2: Hey, here we go.
3: Hey, we're not just here. The world has come to Atlanta.
1: Come
3: it is World Cup here at Atlanta, not at Mercedes-Benz Stadium.
2: That's right.
1: Atlanta Stadium.
3: During the duration of the World Cup, we're going to have 7 more matches here. It's going to be fantastic. But Atlanta Stadium, they have grass brought in for the pitch. Okay, the turf is gone.
1: Come on,
3: the
1: grass
3: is here. The Fan Fest is going on at Centennial Olympic Park and nearby locations, also in Decatur, in Woodstock as well. Mm-hmm. Spain also, by the way, a contender to win the entire tournament as well.
1: Okay.
3: So, but the world is here.
2: Everybody.
3: Just a passion. Mm-hmm. The people coming from across the globe to Atlanta. So make some new friends today.
1: Yeah.
3: You're out and about downtown and other areas. Kind of enjoy the moment. It's a beautiful event.
2: It's huge. Like, just to realize we have the world here today.
1: Yeah.
2: Like,
1: yeah.
2: Everywhere. Yeah. And everybody's here. So, yeah.
3: And it's football.
1: Yeah.
3: It's matches.
1: Yes. Mm-hmm.
3: Okay. They're not uniforms. They're kits.
1: Yes.
3: You know,
1: yes.
3: So learning the football language.
1: Get into the culture of it.
3: Hey,
1: yeah,
3: why not? It's the world's game.
2: Yeah, you could be like, I'm going to the game. No.
1: No.
2: You're going to the match.
3: There you go. You're going to the match. What do we always do?
1: Let's get it.
3: And Tom, where are we going?
2: We're going to the match.
1: There you go.
2: Not to the game.
3: You sound so refined when you say
1: right,
3: that.
1: Right. Come on now.
3: Let's get it, y'all.
0: That's your first dose of Fred Blankenship Unplugged. The next one's coming up this morning at 9:40. 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
1: All right, 619. Thank you, Tammy. Yep. We are officially in it, World Cup.
2: Mm-hmm.
1: But Tony Sko, MARTA Mobility Drivers, saying, show us the money.
2: Well, I pay bad.
1: And you know what that can mean.
2: Run that.
1: Coming up in 10 minutes, top stories of the morning.
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0: It's time for headlines. 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
1: What in the entire ATL?
2: What in the entire ATL is going on? World Cup, viva, viva!
3: Okay. Gotta let it out, Tony's go. 6:30 on the clock. Hey, listen, Tony and Tony in the Morning. And with that being said, let's go ahead and get to your top stories of the morning. Definitely World Cup action in the ATL. Got that coming up in just a bit. Let's start right here, though. So this is probably going to end up being worldwide eventually. But the UK has now announced, Tony Sko, that the social media ban is going to be in full effect for children under 16.
2: Done.
3: Starting spring 2027, the framework is targeting algorithm-driven user-to-user networks where the main purpose is social interaction and public broadcasting. 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
2: Mother!
3: Now they'll
2: Mother! I can't get on my IG!
3: Now they'll keep end-to-end messaging utilities like WhatsApp and Signal to make it so kids can stay in touch with their family. The YouTube Kids will, like the Google Classroom or YouTube Kids, they'll keep that as well. But outside of that,
2: Mother dear, mother, what happened to me IG? Right. I'm trying to talk to my friend Kevin, and I can't get through.
3: Kevin? Not Kevin.
2: Oh my God, this is absolutely maddening.
3: Okay. And then always live and local. So Judge Eleanor is apologizing for that not so suitable behavior in the workplace.
2: Yeah.
3: But now some of the clerks are saying that apology isn't enough. So you know she's being disciplined, but they basically they want her to reissue another apology, and they want her to clarify what she's apologizing for. In other words, the sexual misconduct.
2: I didn't want her to actually say.
3: You gotta
2: that she
3: say
2: was
3: it.
2: Getting tapped.
3: You gotta, Tony.
2: That's what would happen.
3: Can you find another way to say it?
2: He was laying down the law.
3: Okay. I'm not laughing.
2: Banging that gavel. I mean, what do you want me to say?
3: Okay. We'll see if she does it, okay? I don't think she has a choice, but we will see if she does it. All right, so you know that the World Cup is here. We had our first official match in Atlanta yesterday. And just as we are kicking things off, MARTA mobility drivers, Tony, are saying, show us the money. They are considering going on a strike during the FIFA World Cup.
2: Hey, if you're going to do it.
3: This is the time to do it.
2: This is the time to do it.
3: If contract negotiations with their employer do not move forward, raising concerns, of course, about service for riders who rely on the paratransit system.
4: We are underpaid, overworked. Mobility turnover is high. This is why these people are being left behind. We went from having 125 drivers to now we got like 75 drivers. Sometimes you have people be on the bus for 3-4 hours.
3: Mm.
2: Yeah. Well, hey, like I said, if you gonna strike,
3: now's the
2: strike
3: time.
2: Strike when it's hot.
3: They said that
2: now.
3: They were expecting a pay raise last October that never materialized. So we shall see. Okay.
2: Mm-hmm.
3: More FIFA updates. There's a no drone zone. Just keep that in mind. It's being enforced in and around World Cup stadiums and events. Don't even try it. Okay. And then y'all heard them coming down the street. You know what I'm talking about.

0: I'm waiting on the remix.
1: Come on.
0: So it was a good one yesterday, but here's the thing. Spain is projected to win it all, but Cape Verde tied
1: with them, yeah.
0: Okay, and check this out. Their goalkeeper, his Instagram went from 56,000 to 4.2 million followers.
1: Dang.
0: And what, the next match in Atlanta is on the 18th, and I think South Africa's going to be playing,
1: South
0: right?
1: South Africa versus Czechia.
0: Okay, not Czechia. Okay.
1: Czechia.
0: All right, listen. 6:34 in the morning, and do not forget that today is Election Day, okay? We
1: That's
0: are going to decide some key runoff races today. The most watched contest is the Republican runoff for governor.
1: So, and that's Rick
0: Jackson and Burt Jones.
1: Yeah, I don't like
0: neither one. We shall see.
1: Yeah.
0: I got your motivational moment coming up. It's Kiss 104.1.

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1: This morning, let's remind ourselves to trust people to be exactly who they have proven themselves to be. No more, no less. I heard someone say that the bedrock of human connection is a delicate yet essential thread that binds relationships. That it's about more than just blind faith. It's about understanding and discernment. He was talking about this old video of DMX circulating where he wisely noted that trusting everyone to be themselves is a fundamental truth. DMX said, "I see what's in people. I see the good and I see the BS." He then referred to the quote that says, "Always trust everyone to be themselves, but trust in the fact that you can see them well." He said it takes too much energy to not trust someone, so trust them to be them. Trust a snake to bite you, trust a liar to lie to you, and trust a thief to steal from you. Trust them to be them, but know them when you see them. You're Smokey Norful. I still have you on Kiss 104.1.

0: Love that, okay? On Kiss 104.1. The soul of the ATL, yep. Look who crept up in here. Hey, Jordan.
1: Hey,
0: 6:42 on the clock. Hey, listen, if you can finish the lyrics, we're going to put you inside to see Daniel Caesar, okay?
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2: Uh-huh. 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
2: This is Stacey Abrams. 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
3: 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That's who I'll be. 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
3: You can do it, Marilyn.
4: Okay.
2: All ready?
3: Right. If you believe, you can do it.
4: I can do it.
2: This cat is crazy. All right, here we go.

0: Breaking my heart.
1: Okay, Marilyn.
2: Ooh,
1: okay.
2: Yeah.
1: Okay, you know what?
3: Pretty brown eyes.
1: They got your back, okay? Good job. Go.

0: Marilee, you're going to see Daniel Caesar.
1: Thank you.
0: You're welcome. And what's the song on the ATL with Tony and Tony in the morning?
1: 104.
0: Yeah, something like that. Yeah. All right, listen, good stuff. DJ Reggie B standing by, Wiggy Shaky Mix on a Tuesday. Y'all already know what's going up. On a Tuesday. So y'all get ready for it, okay? Tony and Tony in the morning on Kiss 104.1.

0: You already know DJ Reggie B's ready to go commercial free on Tupac's birthday. Happy
1: birthday, Pop.
0: To Tupac. Also, Eddie LaVert celebrating a birthday. And MC Ren.
1: Yeah.
0: All right. And what day is it? It is National Fresh Veggies Day.
1: Okay. That's right.
0: Gonna get you some, okay?
1: Broccoli.
0: Let's go.

0: 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The soul of the ATL, Tony and Tony in the morning as DJ Reggie B's commercial-free weekday, 7 o'clock. Y'all already know. Wakey, shaky mix. Hey, listen, we got some wise words from Michelle Obama. Timely, too. Mm-hmm. And also, Jay-Z is not thinking about y'all. Can I just say that? He is not thinking about y'all. And Don Richards' case against Diddy, we got an update.
1: Done.
0: Y'all get ready for it, okay? Tony and Tony in the morning. Trending Topics with Tony Moore coming up in less than 4 minutes.

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1: Man, Cleopatra Jones.
0: And I'm chill like that. I'm chill like that. I'm chill like that. I'm chill like that. I'm chill like that. I'm chill like that. I'm chill like that.
2: 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Kiss 104.1, the soul of the ATL. Tony and Tony in the morning, 7:08 on the clock. 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We're looking for scattered showers today. 68 degrees right now in cloudy skies in Stockbridge. Looking for a high of 76 and a low of 69.
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2: 7:09 on the clock. Let's go ahead and get to it, okay? Listen, not even addressing what, when, why, how, who, but anytime anybody tries to take a shot at Michelle Obama, especially if it's a man, I just want them to remind, I want to remind them and everybody else of her words when she said this during a speech one time.
7: Strong men, men who are truly role models. Don't need to put down women to make themselves feel powerful.
2: Just a reminder.
8: That part.
2: That is our forever first lady, and don't you dare, okay?
8: Yeah.
2: Don't you dare.
8: Foolish.
2: Have some class about yourself, all right?
8: Come on now.
2: Especially after you go praise Jesus and God and then go into that.
8: Right.
2: Yeah, I'm okay. Done. I'm
8: that
2: done.
8: That dude has no class, all right?
2: All right, listen. Speaking of class, Dwight Howard says that he was bamboozled. Okay, this divorce, I'm like, led astray. What'd you say? I didn't land on
8: her.
2: Okay, she landed on me. Okay. My gosh. Now, as the ongoing divorce between him and his estranged wife, Amber Howard, continues, he's now saying that she manipulated him. Says that she tricked him by saying that she could have children, knowing that she couldn't.
8: Ooh,
2: first
8: that's
2: of all,
8: foul.
2: Dwight, I ain't trying to judge, but you don't need.
9: He does not.
8: Yeah. Uh-huh. Yeah.
2: Great job, Amy. Amber, what's her name? Amy?
9: Amy Luciani.
2: Amber.
9: Amy. She goes by. Amber's
2: Amber.
9: Her real name. Yes.
2: Because listen,
8: no.
2: And Dwight, thank you, Lucky Stars, okay?
8: Him, Cam Newton, and Nick Cannon. Y'all need just, y'all good on the baby.
9: Chill out.
2: Y'all don't need no more kids.
8: Yeah, between the three of y'all, y'all got a small country.
2: No, for real.
9: For real.
2: Yeah. Tony, for real.
8: Y'all can be in the World
2: Definitely
8: Cup.
2: Definitely a little village.
8: Yeah, for real. Y'all can.
9: Yeah, they could be in the World Cup.
2: Okay.
8: Yes.
2: Viva! Yeah. And then Jay-Z is not thinking about us. So this I love. I like claps.
9: Come
2: love
9: on, claps.
8: All right, what you got?
2: He's set to buy Louis Vuitton share Fenty Beauty, Rihanna's company.
9: Really?
8: He's going to buy the Louis Vuitton part of it. Yeah, that's nice, though. Yeah.
9: Okay.
2: Yeah, so I didn't know that he had Marcipan Capital.
8: Uh-huh.
2: It's Marcipan Capital Partners. It's a powerhouse venture firm co-founded by Jay-Z that manages

0: roughly $1.1 billion in assets. Wow. That explains why he jumped a billion over the last year from net worth two to three. I was like, what did we miss?
1: What are we doing? Yep.
0: He's been doing that, okay?
2: I'm still trying to get me some Fenty draws.
0: Gotta get you some.
2: I'm still trying, man.
0: But he's teaming up with Target.
1: Mm-hmm.
0: To release the 30th anniversary copy of Reasonable Doubt?
1: Mm-hmm.
0: Okay.
1: People aren't happy, but I'm here for it. Get them coins, Jay.
2: Yeah. Do people still buy music at this Target?
0: Yeah, some people do.
1: Not for real.
2: It's been a long time.
0: He said at the Target.
2: Yeah. It's been a long time since I went to Target and bought some music. Right. It's been a long time.
1: I'm buying one.
2: Wow. Yeah, I'll do
0: it. Okay. And then what happened, Jordan, with the Kai Cenat Streamer University? Real quick, 20 seconds.
1: He was supposed to be here today hosting auditions. Mm-hmm. However, APD went online yesterday and said he can't host them no more.
3: We understand that you all are excited about participating in Streaming University, but we wanted to take a moment to confirm that it will not be being hosted here in the building behind me at 450 Hank Aaron. We do not know the updated location, but we want you to know that you are supported in your social media endeavors.
0: Okay, so they shut that down.
1: But people still showed up last night and got arrested.
0: A hot mess.
2: That's crazy. Okay. So what is it, they don't want Cass not here when the World Cup is here?
0: Maybe. Nah, that's pretty big.
1: You know, it's your little cousins don't know how to act.
2: Yeah.
0: And then real quick, lastly, Don Richards' case against Diddy has gotten tossed out. All right.
2: Dang.
0: There you go. All right. 7:13 on the clock coming up beside the group chat.
2: Hey, everybody loves the World Cup glow up, Tony, right?
0: Yeah, yeah.
2: But Atlantean's saying they don't like to fix up the house just because company is coming over. They've been here the whole time. You know what I'm saying? Yeah.
0: All right, let's get into it.
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11: 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Here's a look at traffic from the KISS 104.1 Traffic Center.
12: Gwinnett County, watch out for this accident on 85 southbound just before you hit Steve Reynolds Boulevard. And it's got you red-lit back to 316. 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
14: All right, 7:22 on the clock. Coming up inside the group chat.
15: Atlanta, y'all dead wrong.
16: Oh, now y'all know how to fix potholes? Atlantans have a bone to pick with Atlanta, Tony. And we gonna tell y'all why.
14: What'd
16: right?
14: she say?
15: Atlanta, y'all dead wrong.
14: Okay, coming up.
17: I used to think about immature things. You know, like, do you love me? Do you want me? Are you gonna call me like you said you would? Is this really your real phone number?

No yoga mat, check. Should I dare to get no strings attached, check. Should I ran down on you, no questions asked, check. They check, they check, they check.

0: Jump in the chat. Tony and Tony's group chat. Real talk. Real laughs. Real life. We are Atlanta's best R&B.
1: All right, we get into it, y'all. It's time for the world. I mean, time for the group chat at 7:30.
2: Well, it is time for the world.
1: Yeah, it's time for the world. Hey, Tony, Everybody's loving the World Cup glow up, but yeah, Atlantans are saying, don't fix up the house just because company coming over.
2: You heard what she said.
1: We've been here.
2: You heard what she said.
3: Atlanta, y'all dead wrong. For years, we've been going through this tunnel in the pitch black, okay? Now we got lights in the daytime. Y'all dead wrong. Just because we got guests coming over, y'all want to show out and bring out the good stuff. No, bring out the good stuff for the people who stay here, too.
2: Hey, I'm not mad at her. I mean, come on. Listen.
1: She was mad.
2: If you run it down, we executed a massive $120 million infrastructure and revitalization push to prep for the World Cup.
1: Wow.
2: We repaved over 90 miles of streets, repaired 3 miles of sidewalks, fixed hundreds of crosswalks. You got the stadium reconfiguration. You got the South Downtown revitalization. You got Underground Atlanta.
1: Dang.
2: Centennial Olympic Park. City navigation.
1: Yeah. I saw a
2: couple. You put lights in the tunnel.
1: I saw a couple of squirrels with World Cup jackets on.
2: We ready.
1: They didn't got the squirrels jackets and everything.
2: I'm not mad, though. I mean, I love it for the city, but like she said it, we've been here the entire time. What about us?
1: Right.
2: What about the taxpayers? We pay for all of this stuff.
1: And another thing that I've noticed, like on my route home, there's a couple of homeless guys that I see like all the time.
2: Yeah.
1: Gone.
2: Oh, yeah. They even put up some, if you will, new homeless shelters. They're working on those,
1: to
2: clean up the streets and give these people somewhere to go. Why didn't you do that a long time ago?
1: Right, yeah.
2: Do you know how many potholes have gotten me in Atlanta since I moved here in 2009? Like, four tires gone.
1: Yeah.
2: You know how expensive that is? And now you want to cover up the potholes.
1: And talking about the homeless, so after the World Cup is over, what you going to do? Are they still going to have the housing?
2: Or are you just, are you going to kick them out?
1: All right, y'all, going back to the Divide, going back to the overpass.
2: And here's the other question. Are you going to stop the revitalization portion of all of this? Or are you going to keep going? So let's talk about it this morning. I love it for the city, but what else would you like to see since y'all fixing up stuff, since y'all cleaning up, since company came over, since you tucked your slip now,
1: right.
2: Slip's not showing no more.
1: Wow.
2: What else would we like to see Atlanta fix up while we're at it? And what have you seen that they fixed up?
1: All right, I got a list.
2: Okay. Please share. Y'all, let's get ready to get into it, okay?
0: It's not too late to join the group chat. You should holla at me. 404-741-0104. 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
1: All right, we into it. The group chat at 7:40. Everybody's loving the World Cup glow up. But people are saying, hey, don't fix up the house just because company is coming over.
2: I love how my girl said,
3: Eleni, y'all dead wrong.
2: Let's go to the phones. Jordan and Kennesaw, come on with it, man.
4: If you know the World Cup, this is what they do. This is part of the corruption that the World Cup catches a lot of grief for every single time they have a tournament.
2: Mm-hmm.
4: They go into a country. They pour billions of dollars into that country.
2: Uh-huh.
4: They build new stadiums, they build new streets, they do all this stuff for them, and then they leave. Now, the thing about the U.S. is, when they leave, we're not going to be left high and dry because we can maintain whatever changes happen.
1: Right.
4: But if you look at South Africa and Johannesburg specifically,
2: yeah,
4: they built a whole new stadium down there, put down all these roads, and then left. That country can't maintain that stuff. They don't have the infrastructure
1: even
4: to keep the stuff going.
1: Mm-hmm.
4: So you go down there now, you want to talk about a pothole.
2: Yeah.
4: Man, them boys driving in the dirt. They ain't even touching the roads no more.
2: So, Jordan, you're making me feel a little bit better, though. So you're saying taxpayers didn't necessarily kick out for this, that they poured the World Cup, the international headquarters poured money into Atlanta to make sure things were what we needed it to be.
4: Yeah, part of the stipulation is if you want to host the World Cup, you have to put money into it. You have to meet certain requirements.
2: Yeah,
1: right.
2: Okay.
4: So the
2: okay.
4: thing about the U.S. is like, okay, go to these cities right here because we already have the infrastructure.
2: Mm.
4: We have all this money that we can bring. Because people will send us money, but then at the same time, if I was at the game yesterday,
2: yeah,
4: they're charging for everything.
1: Oh,
4: I'm in the club where everything's free downstairs.
2: Yeah.
4: No, we got to pay for that.
2: Right.
4: So people make their money back. So yeah, it's a give, but the reality is, man, we vote these people in office, man. So if y'all ain't gonna keep up with the city, then why are we voting for y'all?
2: And it's crazy because I will give Uncle Arthur Blank his props because he did not raise the food prices.
1: Yeah, he did
2: inside Atlanta Stadium.
1: Yep, I got one thing I want them to do.
2: What's that?
1: Actually plant some peach trees. I've been down here a year and a half.
2: I want peach tree.
1: Man, peach tree. Okay, 75 peach tree streets. But I ain't seen peach tree.
2: Listen,
1: okay?
2: Tammy and Marietta, Tammy and Columbus and Jarvis in the ATL is standing by. Listen, you are cray cray.
1: For real.
2: Is Atlanta wrong for tucking their slip? Now that we have company when they could have tucked it a long time
1: ago.
2: 404-741-0104.
0: It's Tony and Tony in the morning. And now, from Georgia's billion-dollar truck wreck lawyer, Gary Martin Hayes. Here's a look at traffic from the KISS 104.1 Traffic Center.
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6: All right, 7:50. We getting back into this group chat. Oh, now? Y'all know how to fix potholes. Atlantans have a bone to pick with Atlanta, Tony.
7: Atlanta, y'all dead wrong. Just because we got guests coming over, y'all want to show out and bring out the good stuff. No, bring out the good stuff for the people who stay here, too.
8: Come on with it, Jarvis.
9: What's going on, Tony? Tony, hey. What a wild Tony, what a eye. What up, people? Atlanta, shame on you. Mm-hmm. Shame on you, Atlanta. Mm-hmm. Okay? And I'm a native, okay? I've been here 56 years.
8: Yeah.
9: They've always done this for company. Mm-hmm. They did it for the Olympics. Oh, God. Yes, for the Olympics, how they tore down all the projects and everything.
8: Yeah.
9: And did the same thing to the homeless, gave them a one-way ticket out of Atlanta. Oh, my God, they did the same thing then.
8: And that's just where Atlanta is. They gave them a one-way ticket out of Atlanta.
9: One-way ticket, you know what I'm saying? And so, Atlanta, come on, y'all. Come on. Invest in your people.
8: Yeah.
9: Do not allow, you know what I'm saying, just because company is coming, you know, you want to now pull up your pants. Okay?
8: Okay.
9: And then what would I want?
8: Yeah.
9: Put the modern train, the new modern train on the track with the open concept of car to car. Come on, y'all. Why y'all crazy?
8: Hey, he like finish it. All right, listen, back inside the group chat at 8:15 with our Tammy trio. Tammy and Carrollton, Tammy and Marietta, and Tammy and Columbus. But
6: dang.
8: Coming up next.
6: All right, coming up next on Tony's Trippin', it's the Top 5 Tuesday, and I got the top 5 ways to tell that you ain't rich yet.
8: Ooh.
6: Because some people need to know.
8: Okay.
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2: Good morning, ATL. It's your man, Tony Sko, along with my KISS 104.1 family on yet another Top 5 Tuesday. And I got the top 5 ways to tell. Well, you ain't rich yet, okay? Because some of us think we are, but we ain't. If you have to check your bank balance before you order extra cheese, yeah, you ain't rich yet. I mean, you actually need extra cheese to afford extra cheese. Yeah.
3: Brokey.
4: No, y'all didn't.
2: You ain't rich yet, yep.
4: No, y'all didn't.
2: Number two, if you currently have 20 items sitting in various online carts with no idea when you're going to actually buy them, yeah, you ain't rich yet. You just stopping somebody with money from actually getting the products.
5: Sorry.
2: Because I'm broke.
3: Had to let that out.
2: Number three, every single light on your dashboard is currently lit up, okay?
3: Oil.
2: The oil, the tires, the engine, the gas, the battery. There ain't never been a party as lit as your dashboard, okay?
3: True.
2: You ain't rich yet, y'all. Number four, you every single payday, you have it marked on your calendar for the rest of the year. You got the exits on every payday all the way to the end of the year. Your calendar has more exits than Halle Berry, okay?
3: Mind your business, Tony.
2: You ain't rich
3: Tony.
2: Yet. And lastly, your way to tell, well, you ain't rich yet. If you think the term 401k refers to a race,
3: okay.
2: Yeah, you definitely ain't rich yet,
3: I'm
2: okay?
3: Done.
2: Man, Tony Sko. I know I ain't rich yet.
3: You got all them X's on your calendar.
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0: You never do it to my...
1: This kid's one of our blue ones. The soul of the ATL. Tony and Tony in the morning, 8:05 on the clock. Hey, listen, back inside the group chat at 8:15. But coming up next, we've got your top stories of the morning. And in what? We just kicked off the World Cup.
2: Yes.
1: But mobility drivers are saying, show us the money. Y'all know what this could mean, okay? Coming up in 4 minutes.

0: Kiss 104.1. The soul of the ATL, Atlanta's best R&B, Tony and Tony in the morning. I'm Tony with an I.
1: Tony with a Y.
2: Jordan with an A.
0: 808 on the clock, your 1-800-TRUCK-WRECK. Weather forecast. We're looking for scattered showers for you Tuesday, but we'll take it. It's going to be all right. 70 degrees and cloudy right now in Stockbridge, and looking for a high of 76, a low of 69.
3: 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Okay. 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
4: What in the entire ATL?
1: What in the entire ATL is going on?
0: That's what I said. Let's start right here. Can we do some national news really quick?
1: Let's go.
0: In the UK, they've announced that there's a social media ban coming for children under 16. So they say it's going to kick off spring of 2027. I'm telling you in a minute, y'all, every country is going to get on this bandwagon. It's just for the safety of our kids, right? So the framework targets algorithm-driven user-to-user networks where the main purpose is social interaction and public broadcasting. So the banned apps would be Snapchat, TikTok, Instagram, YouTube, Facebook, and X. Wow. So now they'll keep end-to-end messaging utilities like WhatsApp and Signal. They'll remain accessible so kids can stay in touch with their parents. But and also educational platforms like Google Classroom and YouTube Kids are also exempt from the ban. Wow. But yeah.
1: Mommy,
2: I like
1: that.
2: Yeah.
0: Me too. Okay, me
1: Mommy.
0: Too.
1: Mommy, I can't get into my bloody IG.
0: Yep. Go find something
1: I'm
0: else to do, son.
1: I'm trying to get into my IG, Mommy. My bloody IG is not working. Mommy.
0: Okay.
1: Mommy there.
0: Crazy, dude.
1: Why can't I get into Facebook?
2: You sound like Peppa Pig.
0: Wow. Okay. And then always live and
1: trying
0: local.
1: Trying to reach my friends.
0: Judge Eleanor Ross is apologizing for her offensive conduct. Y'all know this is the judge that was having relations in her chambers with a high-ranking uniformed police officer.
1: Yeah, he was high-ranking already.
0: This was within earshot of the staff. So she issued an apology, but some of the clerks are saying, nah, that ain't good enough. We need you to reissue another apology and say exactly what you did. Acknowledge the sexual misconduct that you are apologizing for.
1: Backshots.
0: Yeah.
2: Oh!
0: Tony.
2: Yeah, you're going to send yourself to the court.
0: All the way over there. All the way. All the way. Yeah. And I don't want to hear about banging nobody's gavel, okay?
1: Okay, all right.
0: Okay.
1: He was using this nightstick.
0: Okay.
1: Right.
0: Judge Eleanor, can we please get the real apology so we can move on from this, please? That's all I ask, Judge. And always keep
1: Welcome
0: it in live and local.
1: Chamber.
0: We are right at the start of the FIFA World Cup. But listen, MARTA Mobility drivers are saying that they're considering going on a strike.
1: Yeah.
0: If contract negotiations with their employer don't move forward, raising concerns about service for riders who rely on the paratransit system.
5: We are underpaid, overworked. Mobility turnover is high. This is why these people are being left behind. We went from having 125 drivers to now we got like 75 drivers. Sometimes you have people be on the bus for 3-4 hours.
0: Fix it, MARTA.
2: Yikes.
0: Drivers said they were expecting a pay raise last October that never materialized. So y'all need to get that straight.
1: Why they have them sounding like witnesses?
0: Well, they are. They wanted to do it anonymously.
1: The voice. Okay.
0: Yeah. Yep.
1: But add it now. Let's
0: get to some FIFA updates. Just a reminder that you got to leave your drone at home. Okay.
2: Yes.
0: The drones are not allowed in around World Cup stadiums or events. So just keep that in mind. And also, y'all heard them coming down the street.

0: big, big.
1: You loved it, didn't you? You loved it.
2: Man, I wish I had just been walking by. I'd have joined in.
1: So we officially kicked it off in the ATL yesterday, but Cabe Verde tied with Spain. Spain is projected to win the whole thing, but this is going to make things interesting. And shouts out to their Cabe Verde's goalkeeper. So his IG following after that game went from 56K to 4.2 million followers. Okay?
2: Wow. No, that craziness, right? Over 6 million now.
1: Yes. Oh, my gosh. It went up again?
2: Yes.
1: And then you guys, don't forget that today is the day. Get out and vote, all right? Biggest watch we're keeping our eyes on the contest before the Republican runoff for governor.
2: All right.
1: All right, back inside the group chat at 8:15. How'd it go, y'all? Sing it, Tony. It's Tony and Tony in the morning. 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
2: Viva, viva, viva.

0: Everybody's got an opinion. And in the group chat, we talk about all of it. 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
1: All right, back to the group chat at 8:17. Everybody loves the World Cup glow up, but Atlantans are like, hey, why y'all fixing up just because company coming over?
2: Okay.
3: Lenny, y'all dead wrong. Just because we got guests coming over, y'all want to show out and bring out the good stuff. No, bring out the good stuff for the people who stay here, too.
2: Tammy and Carrollton.
4: Hey, good morning,
2: Tammy.
4: Y'all. Tony, two times. Listen.
1: Hey, Tammy.
4: Tony. Hey, Tony with the Y. Yes. I ain't been down there to see how I look. I know it's nice. That's because I'm too busy looking for the peach trees myself.
1: I ain't seen that peach tree.
4: Not that peach. I ate more peaches back home Baltimore. I ain't seen a peach tree yet.
1: For real.
2: I love it. So y'all say, y'all, since we fixing things, plant a couple of peach trees so we can see them.
4: Plant a couple of trees.
2: Okay.
4: Only peaches I've seen is on the boating.
2: Okay.
4: That's it.
0: It's not too late to join the group chat. 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
1: Back in the group chat at 8:22. Oh, now y'all know how to fix potholes. Atlantans have a bone to pick with Atlanta, and they telling you why.
2: Girl hopped on social media, and she went off.
3: Atlanta, y'all dead wrong. For years, we've been going through this tunnel in the pitch black, okay? Now we got lights in the daytime. Y'all dead wrong. Just because we got guests coming over, y'all want to show out and bring out the good stuff. No, bring out the good stuff for the people who stay here, too.
2: This is facts. Like, we were looking at it, and
1: she mad, man.
2: Like, $120 million poured into the city of Atlanta for the World Cup.
1: Mm-hmm.
2: Some of the things that they've done, if y'all have seen, they've repaved over 90 miles of streets, repaired 3 miles of sidewalks. They fixed hundreds of crosswalks, put up the no turn on red signs.
1: Yeah.
2: We got city navigation now. Okay. Like, and we're not even going to talk about what they did to Underground Atlanta, the Centennial Olympic Park. I mean, come on.
1: MARTA got new signs and everything.
2: Don't get me wrong.
4: New station.
2: Looks incredible. The FIFA Fan Festival, top tiers, yes. Mm-hmm. Okay? But what about us?
1: Yep.
2: Stadium reconfiguration, South Downtown revitalization, come on.
1: Yep, I want to know when they're going to figure out what they're going to do with all these spiders.
2: What?
1: That's spiders. What I want to know. There's spiders everywhere. Everywhere I go, there's spiders. There's all kind of spiders down here.
4: I want them to fix the plumbing.
1: Yeah, that too.
4: Because every time it rains, it's always a pipe bust.
1: Yep.
2: Let that happen today when we get
4: these
2: scattered
4: showers. That's what I'm saying.
2: If we get clogged up, I'm going to be done.
1: And strengthen some of these trees.
4: For real.
2: James and Austell. Good morning, James.
5: Morning, y'all. How y'all doing?
2: Good, how are you?
1: All right, all right.
5: Why are people acting brand new? Listen, people been putting out the good signs for years when company was coming over.
2: Yep.
5: That non-family good stuff.
2: Look, you
5: said
2: they ran them through the dishwasher and everything, okay?
5: Yeah. And I'm saying, like, you don't ever get a second chance to make a first impression, but your mama used to say, hey, go put that stuff in my room. Bring out the good guy.
1: Right.
5: Put the paper plates up.
2: And
5: right.
2: Shut the
5: you
2: door.
5: You know what I'm saying? Yeah. It's been generational.
2: These
5: folks down here just acting, they acting brand new.
2: Yeah.
5: They thought this wasn't going to happen?
1: Yeah.
5: Man, please. Now they just have to maintain it. But
2: so, James.
5: They got them.
2: What would you like to see them fix up next?
5: I actually want to fix up some of these houses down here, like tear down the abandoned buildings and put up like affordable housing and stuff like that.
1: Right. Mm-hmm. Yeah.
5: You can do so much with that space instead of it just sitting there getting roots and weeds and all that. You know what I'm saying? Like, if you could turn it into more shelters. You know what I'm saying? Like the crossover shelters. You know what I'm saying? Like, people can get mail there. They can go get, you know, apply for jobs if they want. You know what I'm saying? Like, people are doing, like, free haircuts in parking lots. You know, you could do that stuff in ballrooms.
1: Mm-hmm. Yeah.
5: Mm-hmm. You know what I'm saying? Like, flip it. Turn it. That money's coming in. You could do something with it instead of just sitting there making rich people richer.
2: Mm. I know that's right. 8:25 on the clock. Hey, listen, we'll take one more call, okay? 404-741-0104. As long as they leave the homeless wherever they're moving them, don't put them back on the streets.
4: Right.
2: If they do that, then I'm really going to have a whole issue.
1: Yeah.
2: But the city looks fantastic, and I'm loving it. We've been spending a lot of money. World Cup has pushed a lot of money, funneled a lot of money into the city of Atlanta to fix it up for the World Cup. Well, since we're fixing things, what would y'all like to see them fix next? 404-741-0104.
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0: And now, from Georgia's billion-dollar truck wreck lawyer, Gary Martin Hayes. Here's a look at traffic from the KISS 104.1 Traffic Center.
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7: Hey, Tony, Tony, good morning to you, ATL. On your very busy Tuesday, we got that east side, west side, bumper to bumper battle there. Actually, this is on the southwest side. They're on the perimeter inner loop right there at Cascade Road. Do watch out for an accident. It's got a couple of lanes down. You got a solid delay back to Camp Creek Parkway. And speaking of solid delays, the east side, we're going to talk about this now. That perimeter trouble on the southbound lane between Glenwood and Flat Joel's Road still shut down from that collision. And it's got you backed up tight. It's going to cost you about an hour delay back to Stone Mountain Freeway now. 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
0: Jump in the chat. Tony and Tony's group chat. Real talk. Real laughs. Real life. 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
1: 8:33, getting back into the group chat. Tony, Atlantans are saying, oh, y'all gonna fix up the house just because company coming over.
2: Right.
1: We been here.
2: City looking too good.
27: Atlanta, y'all dead wrong. For years, we've been going through this tunnel in the pitch black, okay? Now we got lights in the daytime. Y'all dead wrong. Just because we got guests coming over, y'all want to show out and bring out the good stuff. No, bring out the good stuff for the people who stay here, too.
2: Tammy and Marietta.
28: They have literally did so much stuff in the city. I'm going to be honest. My house has been nasty. I cleaned all my closets out because I felt like people going to come visit my house. That's how serious they done cleaned up. So just know, okay. I cleaned my own house up.
2: I know, that's right. You know that's bad when it prompts you to
1: clean
2: fix
1: up your own
2: stuff.
1: House.
2: Jordan, what would you like to see them fix next?
29: Just get these routes together and finish this 285 and 20 construction because I'm tired of it, okay? They shut down every other weekend. I can't go nowhere. I got to sit in that house. Finish that up. Wrap that up real quick.
2: Period. Okay?
0: Tony and Tony in the morning.
30: That's Tony with an I.
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30: Atlanta's

0: Sorry, I had to let that out.
1: Okay, hit that low, Tony.
0: It's 104.1. The soul of the ATL, Tony and Tony in the morning on your Tuesday. I already know it's going up on a Tuesday. Okay. Hey, listen, I like claps.
1: Come on, claps.
0: Shouts out to Ice Cube. Because we were telling you guys yesterday that Elon Musk has become the world's first trillionaire. He took his SpaceX and made it public. So all you investors out there, you already know what y'all have been doing. Y'all just made that man a trillionaire.
1: Right.
0: So now I'm wondering if with Ice Cube following the same path, will he become rap's next billionaire? Because Ice Cube has made his 3-on-3 basketball league now public. And I love it. He sat down with Bloomberg and he did an interview and they were like, are you worried about the pressure? And you have the pressures coming from investors. And he was like, nah, bring it on. And this was something that nobody else was doing. And I love what he had to say about it, because that's what it's all about, finding your own lane and running with it.
2: You know, for us to be the first league to step out there and offer this is right up our alley. We said we was changing the game, and we're still doing it.
0: I love this for him.
3: All right.
0: So the valuation early on is what, $290 million?
3: Whew. They got checks in there that big.
0: Yeah, they do. Yeah, they do.
3: Hey,
0: yeah,
3: they
0: do. They
1: for
0: do.
1: For real.
0: They do. And I love this. So the big three, if you haven't heard by now, is going public. And anyone can now own a piece of Ice Cube's basketball league.
3: Right.
0: And I love how he said, you know, as a fan, you can buy the T-shirt. You can buy the tickets. You can buy the merchandise.
1: But to
0: be on the upside of it. Put some coins in your pocket.
1: That's dope.
0: I mean, I love this for him.
3: Hey, come back.
1: Right back.
0: Right back. Okay. He said, once completed, the league will become a publicly traded company under the name Big Three Basketball Holdings Incorporated. Okay.
1: Whew. Love that.
0: First professional sports league in U.S. history to trade on a public stock exchange.
3: Wow.
0: Giving everyday fans the opportunity to invest in the league. You got to love that.
3: Okay.
0: Y'all want to chip in on something when we get a couple of shares?
3: Nah, I'm good.
0: What?
3: Yeah.
1: You like the trade. You do all of that.
3: Yeah, I do.
0: You're afraid of this one? You don't think it's going to go? You think it's going to stop at this $290
3: million?
0: Okay. Okay. We'll see. Well, with that being said,
3: I didn't see some
0: we'll
3: of the
0: pause.
3: Games.
0: Okay. Okay. Now, listen, they come to Atlanta with their tournaments, and I went to one, covered one as a reporter once. It was fun. So if you're just wanting to have fun, then have fun.
3: Yeah. That's about it.
0: Tony's being a hater right now.
3: No, I ain't.
0: All right, listen. Neo and Akon.
3: I've seen the games, okay?
0: Black Card Decline coming up next. If you can hold on to your black card, going to put you and a friend inside to see Neo and Akon, okay? Caller number 14, let's do it. 404-741-0104. Oh, Tony.
4: 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Here's a look at traffic from the KISS 104.1 Traffic Center.
5: Situation. So traffic right now at a standstill back to Stone Mountain Freeway. We're talking an hour and a half delay. And for my folks in Buckhead, you got a crash on 85 southbound after Georgia 400. That one's sitting on the right shoulder. 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I'm Tammy Thomas with Dependable Traffic on Atlanta's Best R&B, KISS 104.1 with Tony and Tony in the morning.
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1: Hey, you in LaGrange?
2: Yes, ma'am.
1: All right, listen. Neo and Akon, they're going to be at the Lakewood Amphitheater on July 12th. 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But we need to make sure you can come to the cookout before you get these tickets, okay?
2: Okay.
3: All right.
1: You got to get 2 out of 3 correct. You've got 3 seconds to answer each question.
2: Okay, I'm ready.
1: All right, here
3: and
1: we go.
3: If you don't get this right, we're going to come and clean out your junk drawer in your kitchen, okay? You ain't going to know where nothing
2: these kids,
3: is.
2: Unfortunately, done did it already.
1: All right, here we go. Go ahead and start it, Tony Sco.
3: Tupac went to the Baltimore School of the Arts with what female star? Was it Janet Jackson, Jada Pinkett Smith, or Gabrielle Union?
2: Jada Pinkett.
1: Yes! Yay! All right, you get this one, Sierra, in LaGrange, and you got these tickets to see Neo and Akon. Anoop is a member of what black fraternity? Omega Psi Phi, Phi Beta Sigma, or Kappa Alpha Psi?
2: Kappa.
1: Yes!
3: Hey, you did it! Go, Sierra!
2: I did it!
3: You did it!
2: Hey.
3: You did it! You did it! You did it, Sierra!
1: Hey. Sierra, good job.
2: Thank you.
1: You're going to see Neo and Akon, okay?
2: Thank you.
1: You're welcome. And what's the soul of the ATL with Tony and Tony in the morning?
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1: All right, Tony Scope, coming up. Trending Topics with Tony Moore at 9:10. Triple T Report. This is why you have to read the fine print.
3: Ooh.
1: I'm just going to say this, okay?
3: Okay. Always
1: entertainment,
3: do.
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0: It's Kiss 104.1, the soul of the ATL. Tony and Tony in the morning. Yep, Trending Topics with Tony Moore. Triple T report coming up.
1: The first check I actually got for the music industry was really, really bad.
0: This is why you have to find and read the fine print, okay?
2: And get you a lawyer.
0: But just how much was Victoria Monet's first check? Y'all are not going to believe this because y'all know she had hits coming out. Hit. It was a hit. But the money, it was not. Coming up.

0: What's up, y'all? It's your boy Slim 112 in the building. Right now, I'm chilling with my fam, Tony and Tony. Y'all know it's the Tony and Tony Morning Show, my favorite radio station, Kiss 104.1.
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2: Don't you love it? 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

0: It's Kiss 104.1. Soul of the ATL, Tony and Tony in the morning, 9:11 on the clock. It's going up on a Tuesday. Got some rain coming down, though, all right? Scattered showers expected for your Tuesday forecast, but looking for a high of 76, a low of 69. Right now on the west side in Marietta, 69 degrees.
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4: I listen to them every morning
1: with Tony Moore.
0: All right, can we start with Lil Boosie?
5: Lord.
0: Don't do that. Don't do that, man. Don't do that. Do that. Do it, man. Don't do anything, oh, man.
5: He's always losing something.
6: Yeah.
5: This time.
6: Hey, I got $5,000. Anybody in Charlotte who returned my wallet, I got everything in my wallet.
0: Oh, my gosh.
7: Yeah, whoever got your wallet got
0: $5,000. Yeah, you're not getting that. You're not getting that back, okay?
7: Yeah.
0: Have some self-awareness and be responsible. Slow down a minute, okay?
7: It's like the third, fourth time he came online saying he lost something.
0: Right. I'm telling you.
7: Come
0: I'm
7: on,
0: telling
7: Boosie.
0: You. Okay, I like claps, all right?
5: Come on, claps.
0: So Chris Tucker has announced that he has been celibate for 3 years.
7: What he sold?
0: Well, it is what he ain't selling,
7: yeah,
0: right?
7: Okay. Oh, okay, yeah.
0: Okay, so he ain't
7: I'll
0: selling,
7: sell
0: okay?
7: A bit.
0: Yeah, I bet you will.
7: For the right price.
0: Okay. Okay, all right.
5: Well, I stick up.
7: Start your bitch now, baby. I'll sell a bit.
0: He's crazy. You are crazy. All right, listen. So shouts out to him. Hey, whatever works, right?
7: Yeah, that's my man, too.
0: This is why you have to read the fine print, though. Victoria Monet is talking about this contract that she signed where she was so geeked up about being in the industry. The terms?
8: The first check I actually got for the music industry was really, really bad. I had a publishing deal, and the publishing deal was like, the terms were...

0: like for life and half. It's a really long time. Yeah, they were like, and even if you drop right now, your ghost will have to be in this contract. So I don't advise that.
1: Come on now.
2: Life and a half?
1: Yeah, that
2: is that even possible?
1: Yeah.
2: Like she said.
1: In other words, when you die, we're still going to collect all the money that you're... So in other words, if that was Michael Jackson... Imagine how rich these people would be posthumously.
2: Yeah,
1: exactly. Just everything.
2: So
1: his catalog, everything.
2: Yeah,
1: Michael Jackson's worth more dead than he was alive.
2: Yeah, he does. A lot of them are. You got to read.
1: She got $2,000. That was her first check in the music business, $2,000.
3: Wow.
1: Big
2: my
1: news.
2: Mama.
1: Bring the checks and bring the claps on back, okay? Serena
2: didn't
1: Williams.
2: Read that contract good.
1: Hey. You did not. So we know now that Serena Williams is set to make a Wimbledon return in doubles with her sister Venus. We've been waiting on this. Do we have a date? June 29th. The wild card entry starts on June 29th, so we will be watching. Okay. All right. What you say? On my mama.
2: On my hood. 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

0: Kiss 104.1. The soul of the ATL, Atlanta's best R&B, Tony and Tony in the morning. 9:27 on the clock. Welcome to you Tuesday, ATL. So June is what?
1: Men's Mental Health Awareness Month. Yes.
0: And Boris Kodjo has a strong message for men out there.
1: There you go.
0: He's weighing in on men's health and men's wellness. You want to hear this, because I'm telling you, never judge a book by its cover. You just don't know, all right? That's coming up in less than 3 minutes right here with Tony and Tony in the morning on KISS 104.1, 9:27. Good morning.

0: part right here. She hit that note.
1: Yeah, yeah.
0: On Kiss 104.1, the soul of the ATL. Tony and Tony in the morning, 9:30 on the clock. And yes, we are the crew that's giving you some summer fast cash, teaming up with 1-800-TRUCK-WRECK and Amy Witherite to put $1,000 in your pocket. That's going to go down on Friday, just to give you guys a heads up, all right?
2: 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No keywords. 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
0: That's it.
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0: 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And what else? Who else? Oh, we did Anthony Soulchild. Yep. And oh, speaking of the Anthony Hamilton and Music Soulchild tickets, if you just want to win regular tickets, Ramona DeBrow has those tickets for you this afternoon, okay? So she'll give you two of them. We got to make sure you tune in.
2: It'll be a good show.
0: Yeah, yeah. But if you want the table seats, you got to enter to win on the app or the website, okay?
2: You'll be up close and personal.
0: Oh, yeah. Oh, yeah. So,
2: hope Music Soulchild keep his glasses on. I'm going to go.
0: Tony. And stay. Just stay.
1: Oh, my God.
0: Get your boy.
1: No, no, no. When he acts up, he is your boy.
0: You just got back. That's my boy.
1: That's still yours. Until tomorrow.
0: Gosh, Tony.
1: I'll take ownership tomorrow.
0: Okay.
3: Oh, yeah.
0: Just stay over there.
3: All right.
0: Oh, my gosh. Okay. Anyway, as I was saying.
1: Oh, my God.
0: June is black. Not just black, but men's mental health
2: men's
0: month.
2: Men's mental health awareness month.
0: He's back.
1: We need to go get your mental health checked.
0: Say that, Jordan. Say that. Say it.
2: Not too say much, it. Jordan.
1: Oh, my bad, my bad.
0: Say it.
1: Backing on up just a little bit.
0: Honey, a lot. What did the old girl call in and say? Yesterday, he's too much. Okay.
2: I'm trying.
0: I love this because he's Boris Kodjo, of course, married to Nicole Ari Parker, one of our favorite celebrity couples. He was talking about his wellness, and he's pulling back the curtain on men's wellness. And I love this because at 53, you see this couple, they look good, they look fit, everything looks fine, right?
1: Mm-hmm.
0: He said,
4: a few years ago, I lost myself. From the outside, I looked fine, but from the inside, I was running on fumes, no energy all the time. I assumed I was just tired, and I did nothing about it, completely ignored it. Then one morning, Nicole goes, babe, you look gray. Gray? Mm. So I got checked out. Blood panel, body scans, brain scans, the whole nine. I thought they're going to come back and say I'm fine. Turns out, I'm pre-diabetic. Cholesterol's sky high, and my testosterone is super low. And my doctor tells me this happens all the time. Men my age coming in, complaining about being tired, calling it just getting older, ignoring all the preventable stuff until it becomes a real problem.
0: And listen, the crazy thing, Tony, is they say a lot of people are pre-diabetic and they don't even know it because you don't have any symptoms or anything like that. But fatigue is a big symptom of being pre-diabetic.
2: Yeah, we kind of found out like that with my wife when we found out she was diabetic.
0: Yeah, we thought
2: she had the flu for a few days. And One day I looked at her, I'm like, nah, this ain't that. We have to go.
0: Yeah.
2: And fellas, let me just say this. Start going to get your checkups regularly because we have a hard time doing it, especially black men. Brothers, we don't like to go to the doctor. Go get your checkup.
0: And the good news is, if your diagnosis being pre-diabetic, you got time to turn it around. But you got to find out first. So if you need to get some blood work done or whatever the situation is, you know, you're feeling a little bit out of sorts, out of whack, just take care of yourself,
2: Even if you ain't, get a checkup.
0: Okay. All right, 9:34 on the clock. Tony and Tony in the morning, but you ain't out that corner yet. Get back over there.
2: I'm going.
0: Okay. Good morning, Atlanta.

0: USBTV Channel 2 Action News to the KISS Studios with Tony and Tony in the morning. It's Fred Blankenship, Unplugged on KISS 104.1. The soul of the ATL.
1: You already know, it's going up
2: on a Tuesday.
3: Hey, coming in with the energy of Spain going in and the grace of Jordan's lashes. Oh, my goodness. We got Betty Boop over here. That's what I'm talking about.
1: Oh, Betty Boop. And it's her blinking her eyes at you. That's y'all crazy.
3: That's what it is. Hey, welcome to your terrific Tuesday, because that's what it is. I'm telling you, so it's right before Channel 2 Action News at noon yesterday, right? And they said, Fred, we got some new video coming in of Spain's fans making their entrance into Mercedes-Benz Stadium.
1: Yes.
3: Now Atlanta Stadium for the World Cup.
1: Yes.
3: And they had that bounce. Hey. Oh, my goodness. You should have seen me on. I was bouncing in my chair on the news. I said, I don't care what's going on. That's the energy we need.
1: Yes.
3: And what a great match to kick off in Atlanta.
4: Yeah.
3: Spain, Cabo Verde, a 0-0 draw. Mm-hmm. A kind of a loss for Spain and a big win for Cabo Verde
1: right there.
3: Because let me tell you something. That was huge.
1: Right.
3: And The great thing about it is the world comes together, right? It's all the great fans from Spain, right?
1: Yeah.
3: And then the folks from Cabo Verde, you know, a small group of islands basically here. And we interviewed one person. And he said, yeah, I know everybody here. They're all my cousins. That's what it felt like.
1: Okay.
3: And so, you know, that's just the start. So hopefully you enjoyed it.
1: Yeah.
3: Get caught up in the World Cup fever. And also today, get out there and vote.
1: Reminder
3: as well. Yes. Do a lot going on in our amazing city. That Spain crowd had me bouncing. I mean, it's not often on Channel 2 Action News at noon you see your man Fred Blankenship bouncing up in the chair.
1: Hey.
3: That's what we do during the World Cup. On a terrific Tuesday, what do we always do?
2: Let's get it!
3: And Tone, what was going on out there?
4: They're going,
3: I'm going to go back and find out what the experts say.
1: Please do.
4: I need to
3: have an amazing day, y'all. Let's get it.
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19: 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And in Georgia, we must work to stand up and protect our right to vote. 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I'm Penny Brown Reynolds, and when I'm Secretary of State, nobody will be above the law. 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I'm Penny Brown Reynolds, asking for your vote for Secretary of State. 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
1: This morning, let's remind ourselves to trust people to be exactly who they have proven themselves to be. No more, no less. I heard someone say that the bedrock of human connection is a delicate yet essential thread that binds relationships. That it's about more than just blind faith. It's about understanding and discernment. He was talking about this old video of DMX circulating where he wisely noted that trusting everyone to be themselves is a fundamental truth. DMX said, "I see what's in people. I see the good and I see the BS." He then referred to the quote that says, "Always trust everyone to be themselves, but trust in the fact that you can see them well." He said it takes too much energy to not trust someone, so trust them to be them. Trust a snake to bite you, trust a liar to lie to you, and trust a thief to steal from you. Trust them to be them, but know them when you see them. You're Smokey Norful. I still have you on Kiss 104.1.

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0: 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And Ramona DeBro is out and about getting all this FIFA fever happening.
1: What's up, Moni Love? 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Ramona DeBro in on your radio. And right now we are in East Point. The world has come to Atlanta and East Point is ready. You just have to see what they have set up here today. We're at the Legacy Center right on R.N. Martin Street. And let me tell you, you and your family just need to get in the car and come down here to this free event.

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2: Tony Sko, Atlanta's looking real good for this World Cup.
3: Yeah, but the people are saying, oh, now y'all know how to fix potholes? Yeah, because the World Cup is here. 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
2: Okay.
4: Hey, Tony with the Y. I ain't been down there to see how I look. I know it's nice. That's because I'm too busy looking for the peach trees myself.
3: Seen that peach tree.
2: So y'all say, since we fixing things, plant a couple of peach trees.
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5: 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I'm Shane Cummins, a real client of 855, Jay Sanders. 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
3: Right. 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

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Don't let a little bit of rain scare you. It's FIFA fever in the city. We're excited to be a host city and have all these folks coming in from all over the world right here to the ATL. How about it? Be good, enjoy yourselves, and we will always be hospitable hosts, okay, to all our people in from out of town. 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

0: That's Best R&B with your girl Moni Love and our sweetheart Ramona DeBro out there in them FIFA streets. Gonna let us know what to do, baby.
1: All right, Moni Love. 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It's Kiss 104.1. And let me just tell you, the city of East Point has done it real big like they always do. Of course, East Point is where the world meets, right here near the airport. So for this amazing soccer experience, I want you to come down here with your family. There is a World Soccer Games media event happening right now at the Legacy Center on R.N. Martin Street. And of course, we're getting ready to see real FIFA legends in action at 1 p.m. Real FIFA legend, y'all. Nigeria, South Africa,

in play. And yes, Morehouse is going to be in the building too, the Morehouse alumni. So Sonesta Inn, Atlanta Airport North. This is a barbecue, rich and poor, and Val Ethnic Dance Company. They have all put this thing together with the city of East Point, and we are so happy to be

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And we're going to be checking in with our sweetheart, Miss Ramona DeBro, out at East Point with all the FIFA festivities. 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

0: 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This is the Soccer Games media event, City of East Point, letting you know what they have going on. The world is watching. The world is here. Sonesta Inn, Atlanta Airport North. This is it, barbecue. Rich and Poor and Ball Ethnic Dance Company have brought this thing together. What is happening? At 1 o'clock, there is a free soccer game featuring FIFA legends from across the world and Morehouse. They're going to be having a scrimmage. But what's really exciting is that this is the opportunity, may never see this again, to see real FIFA legends from around the world. Okay, I'm talking about, we even have Jamaica in the house, Nigeria, South Africa, Trinidad, Tobago, the Sonesta Inn, Atlanta Airport North. This is it, barbecue. Rich and Poor and Ball Ethnic Dance Company have put this thing together with the City of East Point, and you just got to see it for yourself. It is free, so we're so happy to be here with the families, the summer camps, the kids, and of course, the City of East Point. It's your girl, Ramona DeBrow. 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
3: Victoria Monet is talking about this contract that she signed where she was so geeked up about being in the industry. 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
5: Yeah. You know what to do.
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0: 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What's good?
1: 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We are with the city of East Point right now, celebrating the World Soccer Games media event that is about to conclude. But guess what? Everybody is heading on over to the field. They have this incredible mural, and they've got the kids, soccer teams, summer camps out. And you can bring your family out for free, too, and meet real FIFA legends, okay? They are going to be on the field in just a little bit at 1 o'clock, 2714 East Point Street. That is right across from the East Point MARTA station. And we are excited. Real FIFA legends, y'all. I mean, real goals scored in World Cups. Nigeria, South Africa, St. Vincent, Trinidad, Tobago. Shout out to Morehouse. Their alum going to be hitting the field against these FIFA legends. So I want to see that. And also, shouts to the sponsors, Sonesta Inn, Atlanta Airport North. This is It Barbecue, Richard Ford, Bow Ethnic Dance Company. 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So get on out here right across from East Point MARTA Station. The game starts at 1. 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

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Feel this. Yeah, soul food. Exactly, from the soul food soundtrack. 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

They got us turned up in Douglasville to Lithonia. 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Here's another throwback you make classic.

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You see how I went from soul food to waiting to exhale? Those 90s movie soundtracks went hard. You can't even deny that. And these girls right here, one of the biggest summer records. It's in vogue. It's 90s at noon on Kiss.

0: Vogue are pretty much lead singers, right? Because they all are capable of singing lead and have throughout all of their recordings. And particularly on that song, Hold On, Cindy Herron sang lead on that particular song. And that was actually, we say 90s at noon, right? That was definitely released actually in 1990. And what many of you may not remember or may not even know is that Cindy Herron went on to go into acting immediately. They wrote out the whole summer, right, with that song and the whole album. And then the very next end of that year, a movie she was in that was released the following year in 91 was none other than Juice. Yep, Cindy Herron, one of the girls from In Vogue, starred as Omar Epps' love interest in the movie Juice that came out in 91, of course, also starring the late, great Tupac. Yeah, so I'd like to see her do some more acting, actually, because I thought she did a really excellent job in Juice. And we need to see more of her as far as acting is concerned, because she's really good at it. All right, more 90s at noon on the way with your girl, Moni Love. It's Kiss 104.1, Atlanta's best R&B.
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2: 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Yeah.
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Kiss 104.1, the soul of Atlanta with your girl, Moni Love. Listen, friend, I am in my 90s movie soundtrack bag right now. Here's another one, this time from the 1992 movie Boomerang. Of course, you know, you remember Eddie Murphy. You remember a lot of people in this movie. All right, so check this out. Love should have brought you back. I remember when she said that to him and pushed him in the forehead, too. It's Kiss 104.1.

0: ATL. Let's turn back and turn up. Here's another throwback that was born and raised in the ATL. We are the soul of Atlanta. 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

Kiss 104.1, the soul of Atlanta, 90s at noon with your girl Moni Love. Now, this one right here had a little controversy surrounding it. Okay, this song originally by Tamia and rapper Fabolous did a remix, initially with Ashanti on the hook, but he later had to switch to Tamia because her label had clearance issues with redoing it, the interpolation. So, yeah, he had to put Tamia back on the hook. Here it is, the 1998 classic from Canada's finest, Tamia's Kiss 104.1.

0: 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There's been a couple of stories with that song and, you know, the little tidbit that I gave you. When they did a Versus, Fabulous spoke about it, rapper Fabulous spoke about it. And I think the reasoning was a little different to the little explanation that I gave you. But trust and believe that I gave you the real morsel, okay? Because that's what I do right here on 90s at Noon. You better believe it, baby. More 90s at Noon on the way with your girl, Moni Love, right here on Kiss 104.1 Atlanta's best R&B.
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0: 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All right? 6 minutes. 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

0: Kiss 104.1, the soul of Atlanta with your girl, Moni Love. I promised I was going to give you info on how you could get some tickets to see Neo and Akon Lakewood Amphitheater on July 12th. So said, so done. 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Coming your way. 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

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Kiss Summer Concert Series presents an evening of soul. Anthony Hamilton Music Soul Child. What a night that's going to be, right? Mabel House Bonds Amphitheater, June 28th. Keep listening. Your opportunity to win tickets is on the way. 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But like I said, there will be some tickets to give away, and you better be right here to receive them. Oh, look what I just did. And right. All right, let me stop. 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

0: 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Did I tell you guys about this summer fast cash that's happening? Did you know? Did you already know about this, or am I filling you in? Okay. Well, Tony and Tony, they got more money to give away. And I need you to listen to them. Make sure that you listen to them anyway, all right? But specifically on Friday mornings, they got summer fast cash to give out, okay? Giving you a chance to win $1,000 every Friday all the way through to June 26th. So make sure that you are listening to Tony and Tony in the morning from 6 to 10 each Friday all the way through to June 26th, all right? Trust me on this. $1,000 can be yours. That summer fast cash. They got it. They got so much money, they don't even know what to do with it. And they going to slap me for telling you, too. SZA on the way. 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

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And you can quote me on this. 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Grown sexy vibe every Saturday night. Great food, great drinks, hookah. Hosted by Jordan from Tony and Tony in the Morning. That's JoJo from Chicago. Of course, music by my brother, DJ Reggie B's. All right? Doors open at 10. Remember, I told you that. 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

0: 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I said Club Kiss officially kicks off live and direct, Club Kiss Live at Clutch 138 in Stockbridge on Saturday, June 27th, okay? Yeah, I got some folks excited when I spoke about this just a few minutes ago. So, Rick, give us the information again. Yes, it's going to be a real live and direct grown and sexy party for us, okay? Saturday night. So it kicks off June 27th. So come and enjoy some good food, some good drinks, some hookah, some good company, some good conversation, a great host, JoJo from Chicago, of course, Jordan from Tony and Tony in the Morning, and of course, you already know what DJ Reggie B's brings to the place, okay? Because you listen to him right here on the Throwback Mix at 6. So he's going to be delivering the vibe live and direct at Club Kiss. Okay, Nat? In D-ville, shout out to D-ville. All right, Tupac is on the way. It's Kiss 104.1 Atlanta's best R&B.
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3: 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Yeah, because the World Cup is here. 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
0: Okay.
4: 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I know it's nice. 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
0: So y'all say, since we fixing things, plant a couple of peach trees because we can see them.
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7: This is Stacey Abrams. For too long, Georgia has been ground zero for attacks on working families, voting rights, and democracy. 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That's why I'm endorsing Josh, the Lieutenant Governor. As an attorney, legislator, and community leader, Josh will deliver for all of us, from healthcare to affordable housing to protecting human rights. As our Lieutenant Governor, he'll be a fighter for progress. We can win the future, and I'm proud to stand with Senator Josh McLaurin as we continue our march forward.
8: This is Josh McLaurin. I'm honored to have the support of Stacey Abrams, Senators John Ossoff and Raphael Warnock, and more than 60 Democratic members of the state legislature. They believe Georgia needs a Lieutenant Governor with a spine who tells the truth. That's who I'll be. See you at the polls on or before June 16th in the Democratic runoff.
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Are you still down to go see Daniel Caesar? 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

0: Kiss 104.1, the soul of Atlanta with your girl Moni Love. So I got to thinking, right, because I spoke to you about a few things today. I remember speaking to you during 90s at noon about Tamia. And I got to thinking, you know, Tamia, who comes from Canada, I got to thinking, good old Canada produces some top-tier R&B artists, don't they? I mean, just like Tamia and Melanie Fiona and also a young man by the name of Daniel Caesar, whose songwriting skills has earned him many a Grammy nomination and many Grammy wins. Well, he's going to be in town July 24th at State Farm Arena. And guess who got tickets all week long to send you? Tony and Tony. They got everything. They got money. They got all the good tickets. Yes, they have tickets to send you. They're on sale, as a matter of fact, Ticketmaster.com. But make sure you listen to Tony and Tony all this week to get some tickets to see Daniel Caesar, rising extraordinary talent right here in ATL at State Farm Arena on July 24th. Chris Brown, he's on the way right here. It's Kiss 104.1, Atlanta's best R&B.
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It's Kiss 104.1, Atlanta's best R&B. What's up, ATL? What's up? What you doing? Where you at? I know it's raining some places, and it's going to rain through your rush hours. So we're going to have a look at that. But one thing it's not going to do is keep you from the polls. Of course, it's time to head to the polls, ladies and gentlemen. Lots of runoffs that we got to show up for. So we're going to get you to those polls. Going to have your look at traffic in just a little bit. But look. Not only that, we are trying to send you to all the things, okay? Anthony Hamilton Music Soul Child. It's an evening of soul. We got this summer concert series, Mabel House Barnes Amphitheater. Going to tell you more about it. I'm going to do even better than that.

0: gonna put the tickets in somebody's hands. All right? Let's crank up this rush hour. And of course, you getting out of there, you getting out of work and to wherever you're headed, whether it's the polls or home, okay? It's Kiss 104.1. Those tickets are on the way.
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Ramona. This is Angel from Conyers, and I got you tuned in. I'm calling from Decatur right now. I work in Decatur. I'm listening to KISS 104.1.

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Yo.

soul of Atlanta, Ramona DeBrow, rocking on your radio. Look, I have the funniest, well, maybe it's funny. I don't know if it's funny or kind of scary or weird, but I got an ODB story. I was in New Orleans at a music conference when I was in college. I promise y'all, he walked up to me and just said, rah, rah. I was like, hi. I didn't know what to do, but yeah.

0: and just like you are, for Sandy Springs Juneteenth celebration, there are several around the city. Kiss 104.1, we are going to be there again, celebrating legacy, culture, contributions of African Americans. Just a really great celebration at City Springs District. Of course, that's on Friday from 5 to 10 p.m. So join us. We're going to be hanging out there. I'm bringing my family. You bring your family. And let's have some fun for a Friday, okay? All right. Now, hopefully, your commute is fun. Maybe not. It's going to be thunderstorming, doing the things. Let's check in and see what it looked like with Tammy Thomas.
1: And now, from Georgia's billion-dollar truck wreck lawyer, Gary Martin Hayes, here's a look at traffic from the Kiss 104.1 Traffic Center.
2: Afternoon to you, Ramona. Hey there, ATL. Happy Tuesday, y'all. A little on the busier side if you're moving about, well, ATL, period. So we're looking specifically here at the Buckhead Freeways, Georgia 400 southbound at Sydney Marcus Boulevard. You do have that left lane out from this crash. And also on Brookwood Freeways, my peeps traveling on 75 southbound. You're going to slow your roll right there at 85 from a collision. And moving about the east side, I-20 westbound, watch out for that fender bender at Wesley Chapel. 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Tammy Thomas with dependable traffic on Atlanta's best R&B, Kiss 104.1.
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That was my jam, though, H-Town. 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Look, I know you could use some fast cash this summer. And in just a couple of days, Tony and Tony in the Morning got your chance to win summer fast cash. All you got to do is listen out for the cue to call. They're going to say, call us. Caller 14, you get at least $1,000 with Amy Withright, 1-800-TRUCK.

Sabrina, and I'm checking in from the website. 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And I got you on Kiss 104.1, baby.

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1: And now, from Georgia's billion-dollar truck wreck lawyer, Carrie Martin Hayes, here's a look at traffic from the KISS 104.1 Traffic Center.
2: Buckhead travelers, watch out there now for this accident on Georgia 400 southbound at Sydney Marcus Boulevard. This is going to close out your left lane. My folks in Dunwoody, slow rolling on the perimeter eastbound due to a collision at Ashford-Dunwoody Road. It is sitting on the right shoulder now. 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I'm Tammy Thomas with Dependable Traffic on Atlanta's best R&B, KISS 104.1.
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7: 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I'm Shane Cummins, a real client of 855 Jay Sanders. 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

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Well, it's definitely raining in the ATL. Gonna get a look at traffic in a little bit, but let's play a little bit first. I am trying to hand over these Anthony Hamilton music songs.

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1: Ramona, please tell me. I won.
0: Girl, you ain't even introduce yourself. You just gonna take these tickets out of my hands. What's your name?
1: Oh, Lynette Smith.
0: What side of town are you on, Lynette?
1: Oh, my God. I just left work. I'm from Clayton County.
0: Hey, go. It's the Kiss 104.1 Summer Concert Series. You are in the building.
1: Oh, my God.
0: It is an evening of soul with Anthony Hamilton and Music Soul Chat.
1: Oh, man, I'm so excited. I'm so excited. I had a long day, man, a long day.
0: Well, you know what? You deserve it. We are going to be at Mabel House Barnes Amphitheater. And here's the thing. I don't know if you cook, if you want to cook, if you don't want to. They got food on site. But you can bring a little cola with some things, lobsters and steaks and ribs.
1: Don't threaten me with a great time. Don't threaten me with a great time.
0: Girl, June 28th is going down. It's days away. Tickets are at Ticketmaster.com. It's Anthony Hamilton, Music Soul Child.
1: Miss Raleigh, come home, Miss Raleigh.
0: You know I love me some Anthony Hamilton.
1: No matter what the people say.
0: You just got to tell everybody Atlanta's best R&B station. That just hooked you up, Lynette.
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0: Girl, calm down.
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3: Hey, now, Ramona. Hey, ATL. Happy Tuesday to you. All right, riding around in your automobile, you will find yourself slowing and rolling on the west side freeways there on I-20 eastbound before Fulton Industrial Boulevard. You do have a collision. And in Dunwoody, my folks traveling there, three car pile up on the perimeter eastbound at Ashford-Dunwoody Road, which is on the right shoulder now, so it's on the way out of there. Now, also moving about the Buckhead Freeways, Georgia 400 southbound, they moved that accident at Sydney Marcus Boulevard to the right shoulder now. 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

Radio. Okay, so I told you I was going to give you some details of some of the things that East Point put together. The city of East Point just showed out for this World Soccer Games media event. Oh my goodness, it was amazing. Saw so many young soccer players from Soccer on the Streets and just some of the organizations and some summer camps that came through. They had a chance, just like me, to meet FIFA legends from around the world, from Nigeria, South Africa, St. Vincent, Trinidad, Tobago, Jamaica.

thing come together in the city of East Point. It was so exciting. Shouts to Morehouse because they actually had a play game, a scrimmage against the FIFA Legends. But wow, just to see folks who have played in world

0: Exchange, and it was awesome, and the press was there, and I'm just so happy I was there, okay? All right. I know a lot of y'all headed to the polls before you get home because you got a couple more hours. Let me get you home.
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0: Victoria Monet is talking about this contract that she signed where she was so geeked up about being in the industry. The terms?
7: Life and a half?
0: Yeah, that's
7: is that even possible?
0: Yeah.
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8: Yeah. Come in.
9: Uncle Jay, can you tell me another Claret story, please?
8: Okay, you ready?
9: Yeah.
10: Here we go.
8: There once was a woman named Sue who was in an accident and didn't know what to do.
9: Did she call 855 Jay Sanders?
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12: This ain't funny, so don't you dare laugh.
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0: It with me. It's the ATL. Ramona and a bro on your radio. Look, we try to send you and three guests to Universal Orlando Resort. Are you trying to go? I hope you are. The answer is yes, Ramona and a bro. We try to go. We're hooking up flights from Visit Florida. And also, we are hooking up hotel, ground transportation. Gonna get you from the airport to the hotel. Universal Terra Luna Resort. Oh, it's so pretty. Can you imagine yourself right there at the pool? And then you hang out at Universal Studios Florida, Islands of Adventure, Epic Universe, or Universal Volcano Bay, the water theme park. I can imagine it for you, okay? I'm trying to get you on vacation, but you got to do what you got to do and handle your business. 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Now, look, you got 1 hour and 20-something minutes to get in line to vote in this critical runoff. So I know that you're headed there if you haven't already voted. So let's get you there. We're checking with Tammy Thomas to see what's happening in these ATL streets for traffic.
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2: Evening now, Ramona DeBro. Hey there, ATL. All right, your primetime ride is still prime. You're moving on the Tucker freeways. This perimeter is all jam-packed, y'all, on the southbound lanes at North Lake Parkway. You do want to watch out for that accident. It's got you real tight there back to Spaghetti Junction. And we've also got problems on the East Point freeways. The perimeter again there on the southbound lanes before Camp Creek Parkway, all down yonder in that airport area. Do watch out there now for that fender bender. It is on the right shoulder now. And in Union City, we got a bang up on 85 North at Jonesboro Road, slow but steady. 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Tammy Thomas with dependable traffic on Atlanta's best R&B, Kiss 104.1.
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the soul of Atlanta. 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

break you off with at least $1,000. 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

0: check it out on your radio. Yes, come on, the city is with me right now. Shout out to Raina, her sister China. They are checking in. What up, Chops? Nate, Tiny, Rico, Westside, Autobody. I know y'all closing up, but I told you I was going to get your shout in. And some more folks checking in with your girl Ramona the Bro in the city. We got ATL right now with us on Kiss 104.1. I'm going to try and get you home. And for everybody headed to the polls, you still have a chance to get to your polling place. You got to get in here and get in these runoffs. Handle your business real quick. You're going to be in and out, okay? All right, go handle that. I'm going to get you there. It's Kiss 104.1.
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2: Now to your Ramona DeBro. All right then, ATL, for your evening ride. We still got a few things stirring in the pot right now. I'm taking a look here at the downtown connector in the northbound lanes right there at Martin Luther King Jr. Drive. An accident has a lane down and it's got you solid. 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
8: Hey now, to your Ramona DeBro. All right then, ATL, for your evening ride. We still got a few things stirring in the pot right now. I'm taking a look here at the downtown connector in the northbound lanes right there in Martin Luther King Jr. Drive. An accident has a lane down, and it's got you solid. Those brake lights are going to take you all the way down the Langford Parkway. And then we've also got heavy traffic in Buckhead. My folks on 75 northbound, slowing you roll at Mount Perrin Parkway or Mount Perrin Road. And in Duluth, 85 northbound, you got to bang up there at Lawrenceville, Suwannee Road, and that's going to slow you down. 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

0: 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Just reminding you tomorrow morning, okay? All right. Now, a lot of folks, let me see. You got 15 minutes to get to your polling place if you're already in the car getting to it. Or if you're headed home, I'll try to get you to where you going. Your girl, Ramona DePro, make sure you follow me at Ramona on air at Kiss1041FM on Instagram. We talking. You can see pictures also from today with the FIFA Legends. That was pretty amazing. Let me get you home and see if traffic's amazing. 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
0: Tammy Thomas! 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
2: Evening to you, Ramona DePro. Hey there, ATL. Still got a whole lot going on these streets right now for my folks coming in from Gwinnett County. 85 on the southbound lane has about 4 different accidents in between 316 and Beaver Ruin Road. Also, we got a northbound delay, northbound 85 at Jimmy Carter Boulevard. That's another one backing you up to Spaghetti Junction. Now, my folks traveling in Buckhead, 75 southbound. Got a bang up there before West Paces Ferry Road. 5 cars involved in that one. They pushed everything to the right shoulder. 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

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Kiss 104.1. It's the Bobby V Show. You already know. Let's get it started. It's Turned Up Tuesday.

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This is the Bobby V Show. I am Bobby V on this turned up Tuesday. We slowly making our way through the week. Getting them cheesables. Because without the cheesable, it's not feasible. So whatever you got to do to get out there, to support your family, your friends, and have a good life, you gotta go do it, you hear me?

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0: 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This is the Bobby V Show. I am Bobby V. You already know this is my favorite part of the show. Well, we go over here to the Kiss app and ask Bobby.
1: Hey, Bobby. This is Kay. I love you so much. Anyways, I have an ask Bobby question.
0: What's up?
1: If you could relive one romantic moment from your past, what would it be?
0: One romantic moment I could relive. It would have to go to probably like a teenage love, like when I was a teenager. You know them feelings that you feel that like when you're a teenager and you think you're so in love. And I remember I was on a trip and I met this girl. She was from a different state, but we just really hit it off and had some good times and vibes. And we was just teenagers. We ain't know no better. Those were the days. Ask Bobby. 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

0: 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I am Bobby V. Let's go over here to the Kiss app and do what we do best and ask Bobby. I'm like 98.9%.
1: Hey, Bobby, this is Jackie. I love me some Bobby V. You're so cute. Oh, I have to ask Bobby question. What's the messiest relationship you've been in?
0: Ooh, the messiest relationship brings me back to this crazy girl that I did not know who was crazy, and she hopped the fence and scratched my vehicles up and all type of things. And I learned from that is to be honest with people and let them know what kind of person you are before you really try to get in a relationship with them, because everybody is not as sane as you. And this girl right here was insane in the membrane. And I'm glad that's over with. All right. Ask Bobby. 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